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1: It's Riley Green, and I'm here with Boot Barn.
2: When I was growing up in Alabama, we didn't have cowboys. 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And to me, a cowboy was somebody that was tough, that wasn't scared to work. 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You know, he built houses his whole life. 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And that was our version of a cowboy where I grew up.
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1: 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This Wednesday, we're looking at cloudy skies, a high of 76, and winds up to 9 miles per hour. Tonight, we can expect partly cloudy skies, a low of 57, and winds up to 7 miles per hour. And then tomorrow, Thursday, we'll see mostly sunny skies, a high of 78, and winds up to 9 miles per hour. Thanks for tuning in. 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
1: Celebrating the greatest hits of all time, I'm Scott Shannon with another edition of the True Oldies Time Machine. We're flashing back to this date, July 29th, 1965, when these were the top 5 hits in America. At number 5, Barbara Mason's only hit, a song she wrote called Yes, I'm Ready.
2: But I'm ready to learn. Yes, I'm ready to learn.
1: The number 4 selling single on this day back in 65 was one of 3 top 5 hits for Jay and the Americans. They already had She Cried and Come a Little Bit Closer, and now their version of a 50s classic, Caramia. Number 3, all across the USA in 1965, Tom Jones. He had 3 movie themes on the charts within 9 months. And this one was from a Peter Sellers comedy called What's New, Pussycat?
3: What's new, Pussycat? Whoa, whoa, whoa. What's new, Pussycat? Whoa.
1: Checking in at number 2, a group from Manchester, England, Herman's Hermits, headed for number 1 with Henry VIII.

And the number one song in our country on July 29th, 1965, The Rolling Stones, and a song they recorded in Hollywood. The song that set them up as the world's greatest rock and roll band. It's Satisfaction on the True Oldies Channel.

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1: 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This Wednesday, we're looking at cloudy skies, a high of 76, and winds up to 9 miles per hour. Tonight, we can expect partly cloudy skies, a low of 57, and winds up to 7 miles per hour. And then tomorrow, Thursday, we'll see mostly sunny skies, a high of 78, and winds up to 9 miles per hour. Thanks for tuning in. 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
1: 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This Wednesday, we're looking at cloudy skies, a high of 76, and winds up to 9 miles per hour. Tonight, we can expect partly cloudy skies, a low of 57, and winds up to 7 miles per hour. And then tomorrow, Thursday, we'll see mostly sunny skies, a high of 78, and winds up to 9 miles per hour. Thanks for tuning in. 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
1: 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This Wednesday, we're looking at cloudy skies, a high of 76, and winds up to 9 miles per hour. Tonight, we can expect partly cloudy skies, a low of 57, and winds up to 7 miles per hour. And then tomorrow, Thursday, we'll see mostly sunny skies, a high of 78, and winds up to 9 miles per hour. Thanks for tuning in. 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
1: I'm Audrey Burge, bringing you your True Oldies weather on FM 92.7. Tonight, we can expect partly cloudy skies, a low of 57, and winds up to 7 miles per hour. And then tomorrow, Thursday, we'll see mostly sunny skies, a high of 78, and winds up to 9 miles per hour. Thanks for tuning in. 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
1: I'm Audrey Burge, bringing you your True Oldies weather on FM 92.7. Tonight, we can expect partly cloudy skies, a low of 57, and winds up to 7 miles per hour. And then tomorrow, Thursday, we'll see mostly sunny skies, a high of 78, and winds up to 9 miles per hour. Thanks for tuning in. 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
1: I'm Audrey Burge, bringing you your True Oldies weather on FM 92.7. Tonight, we can expect partly cloudy skies, a low of 57, and winds up to 7 miles per hour. And then tomorrow, Thursday, we'll see mostly sunny skies, a high of 78, and winds up to 9 miles per hour. Thanks for tuning in. 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

woke last night to the sound of thunder. How far off I sat and wondered. Started humming a song from 1962. And it's funny how the night moves. When you just don't seem to have as much to lose. 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
1: I'm Audrey Burge, bringing you your True Oldies weather on FM 92.7. Tonight, we can expect partly cloudy skies, a low of 57, and winds up to 7 miles per hour. And then tomorrow, Thursday, we'll see mostly sunny skies, a high of 78, and winds up to 9 miles per hour. Thanks for tuning in. 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

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Baby, you can drive my car. Know you like the music. That sweet slow music. 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
1: I'm Audrey Burge, bringing you your True Oldies weather on FM 92.7. Tonight, we can expect partly cloudy skies, a low of 57, and winds up to 7 miles per hour. And then tomorrow, Thursday, we'll see mostly sunny skies, a high of 78, and winds up to 9 miles per hour. Thanks for tuning in. 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
1: I'm Audrey Burge, bringing you your True Oldies weather on FM 92.7. Tonight, we can expect partly cloudy skies, a low of 57, and winds up to 7 miles per hour. And then tomorrow, Thursday, we'll see mostly sunny skies, a high of 78, and winds up to 9 miles per hour. Thanks for tuning in. 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

0: You're on the True Oldies channel, the very popular radio station that's trying to keep the music alive. One great song right after another.
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1: 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Tonight, we can expect partly cloudy skies, a low of 57, and winds up to 7 miles per hour. And then tomorrow, Thursday, we'll see mostly sunny skies, a high of 78, and winds up to 9 miles per hour. Thanks for tuning in. 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

0: You got the True Oldies channel where you're liable to hear just about anything. We got forgotten 45s. We got one-hit wonders, songs you haven't heard on the radio in a while. 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
1: I'm Audrey Burge, bringing you your True Oldies weather on FM 92.7. Tonight, we can expect partly cloudy skies, a low of 57, and winds up to 7 miles per hour. And then tomorrow, Thursday, we'll see mostly sunny skies, a high of 78, and winds up to 9 miles per hour. Thanks for tuning in. 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

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And that's what you got. Yeah. 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
1: We wouldn't be celebrating America 250 if it wasn't for a strong foundation set by the framers. 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Is it gold or something that can be devalued? 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
1: 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Tonight, we can expect partly cloudy skies, a low of 57, and winds up to 7 miles per hour. And then tomorrow, Thursday, we'll see mostly sunny skies, a high of 78, and winds up to 9 miles per hour. Thanks for tuning in. 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

0: Scott's on the air, cranking up another fine edition of the Rock and Roll Calendar. This time, we're checking out
1: July 30th.
0: Here's what happened on this day in music history. Back in 1954, Elvis gave a concert in Memphis doing both sides of his new single, and he said he was so nervous his legs started shaking. The crowd went wild, so he kept doing it for the next few years.
2: I'm in love. I'm all shook up.
0: A Led Zeppelin concert at Madison Square Garden was filmed in 1973 and used in the movie The Song Remains the Same. Boy George of Culture Club was fined $400 for possession of heroin in 1986. In the True Oldies birthday book, Ed Kooky Burns was born. So was sax player David Sanborn, along with blues man Buddy Guy. And it's also the birthday of one of the great singers, songwriters, Paul Anka.
3: Having my baby.
0: And on July 30th, 1968, the Beatles closed the doors to their Apple Boutique on Baker Street in London. It had only been open about 7 months, but it was losing too much money, so they shut it down. And the Fab Four are playing now on the TOC.

0: 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Hope you like it.
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1: I'm Audrey Bird, bringing you your True Oldies weather on FM 92.7. Tonight, we can expect mostly clear skies, a low of 56, and calm wind. And then tomorrow, Friday, we're looking at mostly sunny skies and a high of 82. Thanks for tuning in. 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
1: 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Stand by for the O'Reilly Update Morning Edition. 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On this Monday, let's talk about Elon Musk, the richest man in the world, technical genius, controversial guy now that he has allied himself with President Trump. That has cost Mr. Musk. A lot of people who do not like Mr. Trump have turned on Elon with a vengeance. They are not buying his cars. They are running him down. And even the extremists are attacking Tesla situations. That obviously is wrong, unacceptable, and we expect the FBI to deal with it very aggressively. Now, I spoke with Mr. Musk for the first time a week ago today. I had met him very briefly, but never had a conversation with him. And we spoke for about 20 minutes about presenting Doge facts. So I am a trained journalist. I present facts to you on the radio, and I do a television broadcast and no spin news every night. I know how to present. So I said, take the emotion out of it. And Elon Musk asked me about this. I didn't volunteer it. I said, when you talk to the folks, tell them what you have and how you got it. Facts, facts, facts. Don't inject politics into this. We need watchdogs to expose federal spending fraud. And that's your job. I hope Mr. Musk takes my advice. Back in a moment.
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3: 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This Thursday, we'll see sunny skies, the high of 80 and wind up to 6 miles per hour. Tonight, we can expect mostly clear skies, a low of 56, and calm wind. And then tomorrow, Friday, we're looking at mostly sunny skies and a high of 82. Thanks for tuning in. 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

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It is July the 30th, 2026. I said to myself, is this the last day of the month? Nope. One more to go. 31 in July. It's the TOC and a big show with Robbie Bridges on for Scott. He's off next couple of days. Here is Gordon Lightfoot. Let's get going down the Carefree Highway and relax this morning on the TOC.

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1: I'm Scott, all ready to go with the True Oldies Time Machine. This time, it's another special countdown. We picked the year 1976, and we wanted to come up with the five biggest hits with a number in the title. And part one or part two doesn't count. Let's see what that special list looks like. Now, number five was a springtime hit for Dr. Hook. They took a 1959 Sam Cooke song and gave it new life. It's called Only 16.
2: She was only 16, only 16. But I loved her so.
1: We're counting down the top five songs from the year 1976 with numbers in the title. Here's number four, Orleans, with one of their biggest hits, Still the One.
3: Still the one that turns my head. We're still having fun, and still the one.
1: Sitting at number three was a song by a guy who calls himself Walter Murphy. He was a classical and jazz keyboard player who came up with this dance version of a symphony, A Fifth of Beethoven. Number two on this special countdown, a Paul Simon classic called 50 Ways to Leave Your Lover.
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1: And the biggest hit from the year 1976 with a number in the title is this one from the Four Seasons. It gave them their first number one hit since Ragdoll 12 years earlier. It's all about December 1963 on the True Oldies Channel.

0: Wow. Dave Clark 5 over and over on the True Oldies Channel. Off the Time Machine to Four Seasons, December 63. Oh, what a night. Scott did record those, but he's off for a few days. Robbie doing a big show. Good morning, producer Todd.
1: Good morning, Robbie.
0: We got a lot to do, a lot of requests, a lot of good songs to get to. The Turtles, Barry White, couple of bedbusters, including one from the Steve Miller Band.
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got it together, didn't we? Nobody but you and me. 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

0: The True Oldies Channel and The Big Show. Shannon's off. I am Robbie Bridges working. Millennials are, you know, working right now. They're the people who are in the prime of their life, right? They got families, they got houses, a lot of bills to pay. 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And that's why they're buying minivans. Minivan sales have jumped 21% since 2025 over the past 12 months because of their fuel efficiency plus their size. You got a lot of car, a lot of space for pretty good gas mileage, practicality. Yep, minivans are cool again. Imagine that. 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
1: 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This Thursday, we'll see sunny skies, the high of 80, and wind up to 6 miles per hour. Tonight, we can expect mostly clear skies, a low of 56, and calm wind. And then tomorrow, Friday, we're looking at mostly sunny skies and a high of 82. Thanks for tuning in. 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

0: It's the TOC and Robbie Bridges. Well, you've come to the right place if you want to say happy birthday to the Wienermobile. Yep, the Oscar Mayer Wienermobile celebrating its 90th birthday this year. It goes back to 1935. That's pretty amazing. And they're celebrating with something special, Wiener Cakes. Can't make this up. They're milk bar cakes with hot dogs around the sides. They're available at a few places this weekend as Wienermobile might be coming through your town. You can visit the Oscar Mayer website for a complete list of locations and stops for the Wienermobile. By the way, spoiler alert, there are more than one Wienermobile going around. They get like a West Coast Wiener guy and an East Coast Wiener. Well, you get the idea. Happy birthday, the True Oldies channel.
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1: 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This Thursday, we'll see sunny skies, the high of 80 and wind up to 6 miles per hour. Tonight, we can expect mostly clear skies, a low of 56 and calm wind. And then tomorrow, Friday, we're looking at mostly sunny skies and a high of 82. Thanks for tuning in. 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

Good morning from the TOC and the Big Show. Robbie Bridges working for Shannon on the True Oldies channel with this one-hit wonder from Chairman of the Board. Give me just a little more time.

0: Scott's on the air, cranking up another fine edition of the Rock and Roll Calendar. This time, we're checking out
1: July 30th.
0: Here's what happened on this day in music history. Back in 1954, Elvis gave a concert in Memphis doing both sides of his new single, and he said he was so nervous his legs started shaking. The crowd went wild, so he kept doing it for the next few years.
2: I'm in love. I'm all shook up.
0: A Led Zeppelin concert at Madison Square Garden was filmed in 1973 and used in the movie The Song Remains the Same. Boy George of Culture Club was fined $400 for possession of heroin in 1986. In the True Oldies birthday book, Ed Kooky Burns was born. So was sax player David Sanborn, along with blues man Buddy Guy. And it's also the birthday of one of the great singer-songwriters, Paul Anka.
3: Having my baby.
0: And on July 30th, 1968, the Beatles closed the doors to their Apple Boutique on Baker Street in London. It had only been open about 7 months, but it was losing too much money, so they shut it down. And the Fab Four are playing now on the TOC.

0: All that Philadelphia freedom. Elton John on the True Oldies Channel. Beatles ahead of that with Day Tripper off the rock and roll calendar for this Thursday. Scott put those together before he took off for a few. Playing golf on a little vacation. Well deserved. Robbie Bridges working. 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

0: It's the Big Show. This is the True Oldies Channel, and I'm Robbie Bridges. I'm on BuzzFeed. There's a pretty great article here about celebrities who knew each other before they were both famous that you might never expect. Cameron Diaz, Snoop Dogg, went to high school together in Long Beach, California. I didn't even realize those two were the same age. John Krasinski, BJ Novak, both from The Office. They played on Little League together as kids and then went to high school together. What are the chances of that? Speaking of a comedian, Steve Carell, Steve Colbert were once roommates in Chicago, and they're both trying to be stand-up comedians. Sabrina Carpenter, the pop star, her aunt is Nancy Cartwright. You know that name. She is the voice of Bart Simpson on The Simpsons. Denzel Washington, Chadwick Boseman, they both know each other. Denzel is friends with Chadwick's family and helped him pay for college. Remember Larry David played Bernie Sanders during one of the presidential campaigns on Saturday Night Live? They're actually like fifth cousins. Now, that's strange. And how about this? Kevin Hart briefly lived with Jason Segel because Judd Apatow was a mutual friend. And they worked on a show together early on in their career in 2001 called North Hollywood that never got picked up. You can find that on YouTube. Pretty wild. Todd and I have been friends a long time too, right? We're good buddies, right?
1: Oh, yeah.
0: We're coffee buddies. I'll give you that. This is the True Oldies Channel.
2: 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This Thursday, we'll see sunny skies, the high of 80 and wind up to 6 miles per hour. Tonight, we can expect mostly clear skies, a low of 56, and calm wind. And then tomorrow, Friday, we're looking at mostly sunny skies and a high of 82. Thanks for tuning in. 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

0: It's the TOC. I love trivia like this. I think this is so interesting. There is a study out here of the most frequent male and female names in song titles. They use ChatGPT to come up with this. And some of the most frequent are Johnny, like in Johnny Be Good, Mary, as in Proud Mary. There's also Mary Jane's Last Dance by Tom Petty, The Wind Cries Mary by Jimi Hendrix, other popular names, Maria, Juliet, Bella, and Linda. And the runner-up for guys, David, James, and Peter. I can't think of a single Peter song, but maybe that's just me. All right, what do you think? What's your favorite? 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
1: 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This Thursday, we'll see sunny skies, the high of 80 and wind up to 6 miles per hour. Tonight, we can expect mostly clear skies, a low of 56 and calm wind. And then tomorrow, Friday, we're looking at mostly sunny skies and a high of 82. Thanks for tuning in. 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
1: I'm Scott, all ready to go with the True Oldies Time Machine. This time, it's another special countdown. We picked the year 1976, and we wanted to come up with the five biggest hits with a number in the title. And part one or part two doesn't count. Let's see what that special list looks like. Now, number five was a springtime hit for Dr. Hook. They took a 1959 Sam Cooke song and gave it new life. It's called Only 16.
2: She was only 16, only 16. But I loved her so.
1: We're counting down the top five songs from the year 1976 with numbers in the title. Here's number four, Orleans, with one of their biggest hits, Still the One.
3: Still the one that turns my head. We're still having fun, and still the one.
1: Sitting at number three was a song by a guy who calls himself Walter Murphy. He was a classical and jazz keyboard player who came up with this dance version of a symphony, A Fifth of Beethoven. Number two on this special countdown, a Paul Simon classic called 50 Ways to Leave Your Lover.
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1: And the biggest hit from the year 1976 with a number in the title is this one from the Four Seasons. It gave them their first number one hit since Ragdoll 12 years earlier. It's All About December 1963 on the True Oldies Channel.

0: You're on the True Oldies channel, where you hear songs that make you go, oh wow.
1: Splish splash, I was taking a bath.

0: Bobby Darin and Splish Splash on the Fun Loving TOC. Want to say hi to Richard. Thank you for listening. 106.3 FM, Thousand Oaks, California. Had a little California dreaming in there for him from the mamas and the papas and the Four Seasons off the time machine Scott put together. He's on a little vacay. Pre-recorded those. Get Robbie Bridges here. Producer Todd on the controls with Tommy James, Chicago, and the Isley Brothers on the way with a bed buster.
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0: It's the TOC and the Big Show. Shannon's off. Robbie Bridge is working. Producer Todd. Everybody talking about Christmas in July. So despite my best efforts, I got Christmas on the brain for whatever reason this week. And look at this story. Macaulay Culkin reportedly did secret talks recently with Disney to return for a full-blown Home Alone sequel that would bring back Macaulay and everybody who was still around from the original movies. Unfortunately, the people who played his parents have since passed away, and I guess that would be part of the storyline. That would be Catherine O'Hara and John Hurd, but Joe Pesci and Daniel Stern, who played the two burglars, the Wet Bandits, they're still around, and Macaulay and all the kids who played his siblings are still around. So Disney says they're trying to make it happen, and they don't know whether or not it would be a direct sequel to Home Alone 2 or what the deal would be, but they've met for a Disney Plus movie. Fingers crossed. If it does happen, it would probably be for Christmas 2027. This is the True Oldies Channel.
1: 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This Thursday, we'll see sunny skies, the high of 80 and wind up to 6 miles per hour. Tonight, we can expect mostly clear skies, a low of 56 and calm wind. And then tomorrow, Friday, we're looking at mostly sunny skies and a high of 82. Thanks for tuning in. 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

0: You get the true Oldies Channel in the Big Show with Robbie Bridges. One thing we love around here, stupid criminals. Check out this dumb drug dealer. He shouted out bae while getting arrested, a 29-year-old Florida guy, because, of course, it's always Florida. Arrested on drug trafficking last Thursday, 1 week ago. During the arrest, shouted out bae, who was on the phone with him at the time. They traced the phone number of Donnie Williams, and the woman denied knowing who the man was. Oh, yeah, he called me up, and it must have been a butt dial or a wrong number. I don't know who he is. I don't want nothing to do with him. You take him away. You got the True Oldies Channel.
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1: 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This Thursday, we'll see sunny skies, the high of 80 and wind up to 6 miles per hour. Tonight, we can expect mostly clear skies, a low of 56 and calm wind. And then tomorrow, Friday, we're looking at mostly sunny skies and a high of 82. Thanks for tuning in. 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

0: Going to say a big hello to Mark. He is listening in Ocala on Y100. He likes Richie Valens and La Bamba from the TOC. George Harrison ahead of that. Glenn Campbell in there and Steely Dan. Got Robbie Bridges on for Shannon with the Lovin' Spoonful. Santana and the Monkees on deck.
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0: It's the TOC and the Greatest Hits. I am Robbie Bridges doing a big show for Scott, who is off. Maybe he's getting out of New York. Is he worried about this? The Post is reporting New York, New Jersey being terrorized by rabid rats. Wildlife experts say that, yes, there are more rodents than usual, and there have been some rabid rodents like beavers attacking swimmers and fishermen, but it's all overblown. Nothing to be worried about. There have only been 40 confirmed rabid beaver and or rat bite reports in the last year. Kind of seems like a lot to me, but I could be wrong. This is the TOZ.
1: 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This Thursday, we'll see sunny skies, the high of 80 and wind up to 6 miles per hour. Tonight, we can expect mostly clear skies, a low of 56 and calm wind. And then tomorrow, Friday, we're looking at mostly sunny skies and a high of 82. Thanks for tuning in. 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

soundtrack tape. You know, the band performs in the nude. He said, uh-uh, don't call.

said he couldn't use. And now he calls and begs and crawls. It's a telephone deja vu. We got percentage points and lousy joints and all the glitter we can't.

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He's on Flagstaff's TOC on 99.3 FM in Flagstaff, Arizona. And he has requested a little Linda Ronstadt music. It's called Poor, Poor, Pitiful Me.

0: Linda Ronstadt by request, a big show for Throbbing Thursday. 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
1: 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This Thursday, we'll see sunny skies, the high of 80 and wind up to 6 miles per hour. Tonight, we can expect mostly clear skies, a low of 56 and calm wind. And then tomorrow, Friday, we're looking at mostly sunny skies and a high of 82. Thanks for tuning in. 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

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Scott's off. Robbie is working with the Drifters. 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Up on the roof, the TOC.

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0: Motown soul and rock and roll from the fun-loving True Oldies channel with the Temptations. Ain't Too Proud to Beg. Libby Newton, John and Air, the Drifters and the Trogs through their follow-up to Wild Thing, Love Is All Around. Robbie Bridges with songs coming up from Seeger, the Beatles, and the Doors are next.
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0: Beatle Double Shot on the Thursday True Oldies channel. From me to you, and all you need is love. Seeker in the Door is in there, too, and Robbie Bridges. A lot more requests to get to. We'll get on a birthday girl, Susie Quattro, just celebrated. We will get her song on. It's the True Oldies channel, and it's coming up on The Big Show.
1: 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This Thursday, we'll see sunny skies, the high of 80, and wind up to 6 miles per hour. Tonight, we can expect mostly clear skies, a low of 56, and calm wind. And then tomorrow, Friday, we're looking at mostly sunny skies and a high of 82. Thanks for tuning in. 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

0: You were locked onto the Fun Loving True Oldies channel, and I am Robbie Bridges, checking the world famous celebrity birthday file for this here Thursday, July the 30th. Jamie Presley is 49 today. Remember her? She was Joy on My Name Is Earl. A lot of people think she's a doppelganger for Margot Robbie. I can see that. They do look pretty similar. Hilary Swank is 52 today. Tom Green from MTV, he is 55. Christopher Nolan, he's the director of that Odyssey movie. Of course, he did The Dark Knight and Inception. He is 56 today. Terry Crews is 58. Vivica A. Fox celebrates. Lisa Kudrow, Phoebe from Friends, Lawrence Fishburne, Morpheus in The Matrix. He's celebrating today. Kate Bush, remember she had that song a couple of years ago, Running Up That Hill, that blew up from Stranger Things. Delta Burke from Designing Women, she turns 70 today. Happy birthday to Sylvester's brother, Frank Stallone, and ironically, Arnold Schwarzenegger, also 79 today. Maybe one of the most hated guys ever, William Atherton, is 79. Remember he was Walter Peck in Ghostbusters? Oh, he's such a jerk in that movie. Paul Anka celebrates today. He is 85. It is National Chili Dog Day and National Cheesecake Day. Well, the rest of my day is planned. Hello, it's the True Oldies Channel.
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1: 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This Thursday, we'll see sunny skies, the high of 80 and wind up to 6 miles per hour. Tonight, we can expect mostly clear skies, a low of 56 and calm wind. And then tomorrow, Friday, we're looking at mostly sunny skies and a high of 82. Thanks for tuning in. 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

0: Boy, that is such a great song. The Beach Boys and God Only Knows from the True Oldies channel. You'll find me on socials. I am at Robbie Bridges. I posted a picture from this week in 2017. I was hanging out backstage with Mike Love and Bruce Johnston of the Beach Boys. I'm certainly hoping they get back out on the road soon. As you might have heard, they've postponed their concert dates. Coming up, Linda Ronstadt, Stevie Wonder, and we'll do a little Red Riding Hood song from Sam the Sham and the Pharaohs.
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1: Who's that I see walking in these woods? Why, it's Little Red Riding Hood.

0: 6 miles per hour. Tonight, we can expect mostly clear skies, a low of 56, and calm wind. And then tomorrow, Friday, we're looking at mostly sunny skies and a high of 82. Thanks for tuning in. 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

Yeah. 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
0: Now, look here. 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Oh, yeah. Now, tighten it up, Augie. 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Now, look here. We gonna make it mellow for you now.

Bigelow to Al hearing us on Fun 92.7 HD2 in Arab, Alabama. Appreciate you being a part of TOC Nation. And he would like to hear this goofy little song called Winchester Cathedral on the TOC.

0: New Vaudeville Band and Winchester Cathedral by request. 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
1: 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This Thursday, we'll see sunny skies, the high of 80 and wind up to 6 miles per hour. Tonight, we can expect mostly clear skies, a low of 56 and calm wind. And then tomorrow, Friday, we're looking at mostly sunny skies and a high of 82. Thanks for tuning in. 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

0: Scott's on the air, cranking up another fine edition of the Rock and Roll Calendar. This time, we're checking out July 30th. Here's what happened on this day in music history. Back in 1954, Elvis gave a concert in Memphis doing both sides of his new single, and he said he was so nervous his legs started shaking. The crowd went wild, so he kept doing it for the next few years.
1: I'm in love. I'm all shook up.
0: A Led Zeppelin concert at Madison Square Garden was filmed in 1973 and used in the movie The Song Remains the Same. Boy George of Culture Club was fined $400 for possession of heroin in 1986. In the True Oldies birthday book, Ed Kookie Burns was born. So was sax player David Sanborn, along with blues man Buddy Guy. And it's also the birthday of one of the great singer-songwriters, Paul Anka.
2: Having my baby.
0: And on July 30th, 1968, the Beatles closed the doors to their Apple Boutique on Baker Street in London. It had only been open about 7 months, but it was losing too much money, so they shut it down. And the Fab Four are playing now on the TOC.

Rockin' a Radio, it's the fun-loving TOC and the Big Show with Robbie Workin. Scott's off and Chubby Checker here to burn some calories. Here we go. Let's do the twist.

playing the greatest hits of rock and roll, Motown, folk rock, Memphis soul, and one-hit wonders. All right here on

0: Dobie Gray and Drift Away from the True Oldies Channel. Although I think the more famous version is the redo he did with Uncle Cracker back in 2003, but that's the original from 73 of Drift Away. Give me the beat, boys. Chubby Checker and Airhead, the Beatles off the rock and roll calendar. Scott did. He's on vacay for a few, hitting them golf balls wherever he is, playing in a big tournament, whatever the boss jock does. Got Robbie Bridges right here. That's a birthday trip, right, Todd? He just had his birthday?
1: Yeah, last week, I think.
0: Yeah, we'll allow it. Okay. Todd is on the controls, checking emails, a lot of requests to get to, including one for Play That Funky Music, and I'll get on Jay and the Americans.
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0: at the TOC and Robbie Bridges. Check this out. As this day in 1975, Jimmy Hoffa disappeared. Yep, the Teamsters Union president. Last seen this date outside a restaurant about 10 miles from Detroit, Michigan. At 62, he was declared dead by the state 7 years and 131 days later. But famously, he has never been found. And the conspiracy theories abound. Go down that rabbit hole. Start on Wikipedia. Let me know how long that takes you. It's interesting stuff. This is the True Oldies Channel.
1: 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This Thursday, we'll see sunny skies, the high of 80 and wind up to 6 miles per hour. Tonight, we can expect mostly clear skies, a low of 56 and calm wind. And then tomorrow, Friday, we're looking at mostly sunny skies and a high of 82. Thanks for tuning in. 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

0: Got to say hi to Don, who listens to us in Mount Pleasant, Utah on 96.7 FM. Flashback 96.7 said we're coming in loud and clear today. And he wanted to know if we remember this song that he first heard on his Cruisin' 1962 LP featuring Russ the Weird Beard. You remember those albums, Todd, where they had like a DJ introducing the songs on your oldies album?
1: Man, I love those.
0: Yeah, a lot of people got to know their oldies secondhand by buying those albums. Nothing wrong with that. The music is still good, right? How about this? I Need Your Lovin' Every Day, Don Gardner and Dee Dee Ford on the True Oldies Channel.

0: 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I Need Your Lovin' Every Day. Big R&B hit. 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
1: 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This Thursday, we'll see sunny skies, the high of 80 and wind up to 6 miles per hour. Tonight, we can expect mostly clear skies, a low of 56 and calm wind. And then tomorrow, Friday, we're looking at mostly sunny skies and a high of 82. Thanks for tuning in. 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

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It's the True Oldies Channel and the Thursday Big Show. Shannon's off, Robbie Bridges on with the Beatles. Here comes the sun.

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0: I love that song. Number one, Smash, the still the shortest song ever to get the number one on the chart. Maurice Williams and the Zodiacs with Stay. A Pleasant Valley Sunday from the Monkees ahead of that and the Beatles, too. Here Comes the Sun. I am Robbie Bridges. I was reminded this week the 40th anniversary of the release of the Monkees. That was then, this is now. That was a big comeback record. Remember they were playing the old Monkees TV show on MTV for its 20th anniversary, and then it became such a hit that they did a new concert tour and released a new record that was a top 40 record. That was 40 years ago this week, if that makes sense. Yeah, Boston coming up. We'll get on a request for the Ozark Mountain Daredevils, Jackie Blue, doing that for Tom in Tuscaloosa. Plus, I got a summer song from Sly.
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0: Happy birthday, Paul Anka, from all your friends right here. 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
1: 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This Thursday, we'll see sunny skies, the high of 80, and wind up to 6 miles per hour. Tonight, we can expect mostly clear skies, a low of 56, and calm wind. And then tomorrow, Friday, we're looking at mostly sunny skies and a high of 82. Thanks for tuning in. 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

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Play this for our friend Trevor. He is listening on Nebraska's True Oldies channel right now out of Fairbury, Nebraska. Said we're coming in loud and clear. Beautiful morning there. That's God's country, no doubt about it. 98.6, Keith, the TOC.

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1: 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This Thursday, we'll see sunny skies, the high of 80 and wind up to 6 miles per hour. Tonight, we can expect mostly clear skies, a low of 56 and calm wind. And then tomorrow, Friday, we're looking at mostly sunny skies and a high of 82. Thanks for tuning in. This is your True Oldies weather on FM 92.7.
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Great oldies right here on the TOC. Two great vocal groups back to back. We got the fellas, the Casinos, and the ladies with this Carole King composition. Here are the Shirelles and Will You Still Love Me Tomorrow on the True Oldies Channel.

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1: I'm Scott, all ready to go with the True Oldies Time Machine. This time, it's another special countdown. We picked the year 1976, and we wanted to come up with the five biggest hits with a number in the title. And part one or part two doesn't count. Let's see what that special list looks like. Now, number five was a springtime hit for Dr. Hook. They took a 1959 Sam Cooke song and gave it new life. It's called Only 16.
2: She was only 16, only 16, but I loved her so.
1: We're counting down the top five songs from the year 1976 with numbers in the title. Here's number four, Orleans, with one of their biggest hits, Still the One.
3: Still the one that turns my head. We're still having fun, and still the one.
1: Sitting at number three was a song by a guy who calls himself Walter Murphy. He was a classical and jazz keyboard player who came up with this dance version of a symphony, A Fifth of Beethoven. Number two on this special countdown, a Paul Simon classic called 50 Ways to Leave Your Lover.
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1: And the biggest hit from the year 1976 with a number in the title is this one from the Four Seasons. It gave them their first number one hit since Ragdoll 12 years earlier. It's All About December 1963 on the True Oldies Channel.

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0: Beach Boys and their number one, Smash Good Vibrations from the TOC. They would not have another number one record. They had a number of top 40 hits, but not another number one record until Kokomo way later in 1988. There's Good Vibrations. Four seasons off the time machine Scott did. He's on vacay. Robbie Bridges rolling with the Beatles doing a Chuck Berry song. Got a little celebrate tune from Rare Earth and the Rolling Stones with the Jumpin' Jack Flash. Yep, they are next.
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0: 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Simon and Garfunkel coming up. 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
1: 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This Thursday, we'll see sunny skies, the high of 80 and wind up to 6 miles per hour. Tonight, we can expect mostly clear skies, a low of 56 and calm wind. And then tomorrow, Friday, we're looking at mostly sunny skies and a high of 82. Thanks for tuning in. 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

0: The True Oldies Channel and The Big Shows. Shannon's off. I am Robbie Bridges working. Millennials are, you know, working right now. They're the people who are in the prime of their life, right? They got families, they got houses, a lot of bills to pay. And like the rest of us, like everybody, worried about gas prices. And that's why they're buying minivans. Minivan sales have jumped 21% since 2025 over the past 12 months because of their fuel efficiency plus their size. You got a lot of car, a lot of space for pretty good gas mileage, practicality. Yep, minivans are cool again. Imagine that. And they're mostly $4,000 cheaper than comparable three-row SUVs. So the families love their minivans. It's the True Oldies Channel.
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1: 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This Thursday, we'll see sunny skies, the high of 80 and wind up to 6 miles per hour. Tonight, we can expect mostly clear skies, a low of 56 and calm wind. And then tomorrow, Friday, we're looking at mostly sunny skies and a high of 82. Thanks for tuning in. 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

And whatever happened to Tuesday and so slow? Gone down the old man with a transistor radio. Standing in the sunlight laughing, hiding high the rainbow's wall.

How's it going? It's Todd Chambliss for Robbie this afternoon. It's the True Oldies Channel. We're playing one song after the other for you. Al Green, he's tired of being alone.

0: happenings there. See you in September on the True Oldies channel. We're not quite there yet, but we're getting there. We're, of course, back there too. Hey, Little Cobra. And the Reverend Al Green and Tired of Being Alone. I'm Todd Chambliss. Robbie in for Scott. I'm in for Robbie for a few days. Got Exile, big crossover hit from the country charts. Kiss You All Over on the way. Tommy Boyce and Bobby Hart. And Dusty Springfield on the way on the TOC.
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0: Just wishing and hoping, loving and wishing and hoping. Dusty there, voice and heart, and wonder what she's doing tonight. Got a lockdown of the greatest hits of the 60s and 70s, the true oldies channel. Stand by, the number one song for 2 weeks in a row, back in 1966, on this very day, is coming up in just a few minutes.
1: 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This Thursday, we'll see sunny skies, the high of 80 and wind up to 6 miles per hour. Tonight, we can expect mostly clear skies, a low of 56 and calm wind. And then tomorrow, Friday, we're looking at mostly sunny skies and a high of 82. Thanks for tuning in. 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

How about some Yacht Rock in the afternoon? Why not? That's Seals and Crofts and Diamond Girl on the True Oldies Channel. Todd Chambliss in for Robbie. Number one this very day back in 1966 would be a little song from the Troggs. Here's Wild Thing.

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0: number one for 2 weeks in a row, and on this very date back in 66. There you go. That was one. Let me do my math. 60 years ago? Unbelievable. Trog's Wild Thing on the True Oldies Channel, Four Tops America, and the Isley Brothers all coming up.
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2: 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This Thursday, we'll see sunny skies, the high of 80 and wind up to 6 miles per hour. Tonight, we can expect mostly clear skies, a low of 56 and calm wind. And then tomorrow, Friday, we're looking at mostly sunny skies and a high of 82. Thanks for tuning in. 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

0: Scott's on the air, cranking up another fine edition of the Rock and Roll Calendar. This time, we're checking out
1: July 30th.
0: Here's what happened on this day in music history. Back in 1954, Elvis gave a concert in Memphis doing both sides of his new single, and he said he was so nervous his legs started shaking. The crowd went wild, so he kept doing it for the next few years.
2: I'm in love. I'm all shook up.
0: A Led Zeppelin concert at Madison Square Garden was filmed in 1973 and used in the movie The Song Remains the Same. Boy George of Culture Club was fined $400 for possession of heroin in 1986. In the True Oldies birthday book, Ed Kooky Burns was born. So was sax player David Sanborn, along with blues man Buddy Guy. And it's also the birthday of one of the great singers, songwriters, Paul Anka.
3: Having my baby.
0: And on July 30th, 1968, the Beatles closed the doors to their Apple Boutique on Baker Street in London. It had only been open about 7 months, but it was losing too much money, so they shut it down. And the Fab Four are playing now on the TOC.

0: Maxine Nightingale, one of two songs she had on the charts in the 70s, right back where we started from, and another song she did called Lead Me On came out a few years after that. You got them right here on the True Oldies channel. Neil Sedaka and the Beatles back there a little bit ago. Earth, Wind, and Fire currently on tour with Lionel Richie. Got their song, probably their most known song, Wouldn't You Say September? That's coming up. Mamas and the Papas on the way too on the TOC.
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0: His Mamas and Papas, their words of love in September, Earth, Wind, and Fire. It's the True Oldies Channel. Got a very famous birthday coming up and a song that is related to this person's work. They're very famous on a big TV show of the 90s. We'll play that song and we'll celebrate that birthday in minutes on the TOC.
1: 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This Thursday, we'll see sunny skies, the high of 80 and wind up to 6 miles per hour. Tonight, we can expect mostly clear skies, a low of 56 and calm wind. And then tomorrow, Friday, we're looking at mostly sunny skies and a high of 82. Thanks for tuning in. 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

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Happy birthday to Phoebe Buffay, or the actress known as Lisa Kudrow, 63 today, on a little show called Friends back in the day that is still all over TV. The theme song to that was actually a top 40 hit, and we're going to play it right now to celebrate that birthday, the Rembrandt, and I'll Be There For You on the

0: but they get paid every single time that song's on the TV. Man, it's all over the TV. Rembrandt and the theme song for the TV show Friends, I'll Be There For You, celebrating Lisa Kudrow's 63rd birthday today on the TOC.
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2: I'm Audrey Burge, bringing you your True Oldies weather on FM 92.7. This Thursday, we'll see sunny skies, the high of 80 and wind up to 6 miles per hour. Tonight, we can expect mostly clear skies, a low of 56 and calm wind. And then tomorrow, Friday, we're looking at mostly sunny skies and a high of 82. Thanks for tuning in. This is your True Oldies weather on FM 92.7.
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You have found it. It is the station playing the greatest hits of the 60s and 70s with a little Baroque rock for you. Can we call this that? Here's Eleanor Rigby and the Beatles.

0: Another Saturday night, Ain't Got Nobody. Sam Cooke on the True Oldies channel. Also, Peter, Paul, and Mary, and the Beatles' Eleanor Rigby a little bit ago. Todd in for Robbie, Robbie in for Scott. Scott taking some well-deserved time off. We'll cover things while he's gone. Meantime, Looking Glass, Brandy, you're a fine girl. We'll do that next on the TOC.
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0: Just a Devil Woman, one of the big hits from Cliff Richard back in the day on the True Oldies channel. Kinks, You Really Got Me. Of course, Van Halen did a pretty good version after that. I'd say really good version. And Looking Glass at Brandy, You're a Fine Girl. Here in just a bit, we're going to play a couple of siblings that one was famous for a Motown group and the other had his own career as well. We'll play the two brothers and the two songs coming up in minutes on the TOC.
1: 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This Thursday, we'll see sunny skies, the high of 80 and wind up to 6 miles per hour. Tonight, we can expect mostly clear skies, a low of 56 and calm wind. And then tomorrow, Friday, we're looking at mostly sunny skies and a high of 82. Thanks for tuning in. 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

Jimmy Ruff and What Becomes of the Brokenhearted on the True Oldies channel had a famous brother named David Ruffin. You may remember one of the lead singers of the Temptations. Of course, David had some hits on his own back in the day. One of my favorites was a disco-era song from 76. It's called Walk Away From Love. It's David Ruffin on the True Oldies channel.

0: Here's David Ruffin, brother of Jimmy Ruffin, who we played just a few minutes ago. It's Walk Away From Love, a big top 10 hit in 76. It was David's last top 10 hit before he passed away in 1991. Stay right there. The Archie Sugar Sugar kicking off a big set of music coming up next on the TOC.
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Smith and baby, it's you on the True Oldies channel. 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
1: I'm Scott, all ready to go with the True Oldies Time Machine. This time, it's another special countdown. We picked the year 1976, and we wanted to come up with the five biggest hits with a number in the title. And part one or part two doesn't count. Let's see what that special list looks like. Now, number five was a springtime hit for Dr. Hook. They took a 1959 Sam Cooke song and gave it new life. It's called Only 16.
2: She was only 16, only 16. But I loved her so.
1: We're counting down the top five songs from the year 1976 with numbers in the title. Here's number four, Orleans, with one of their biggest hits, Still the One.
3: Still the One that turns my head. We're still having fun, and still the one.
1: Sitting at number three was a song by a guy who calls himself Walter Murphy. He was a classical and jazz keyboard player who came up with this dance version of a symphony, A Fifth of Beethoven. Number two on this special countdown, a Paul Simon classic called 50 Ways to Leave Your Lover.
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1: And the biggest hit from the year 1976 with a number in the title is this one from the Four Seasons. It gave them their first number one hit since Ragdoll 12 years earlier. It's All About December 1963 on the True Oldies Channel.

0: Pretty sure that's one of Scott's favorite Beach Boys songs. He plays it a lot. That's all summer long on the True Oldies channel. Seemed appropriate to play that there. Four Seasons back there a second ago. And Chuck Berry, Johnny B. Goode. In just a little bit, Bellamy Brothers letting your love flow and the Beatles on the radio in just a little while. It's the True Oldies channel.
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0: Good Day Sunshine, the Beatles there on the True Oldies channel. Big crossover hit from the country charts. The Bellamy Brothers, Let Your Love Flow back there just a few minutes ago. In just a little bit, we'll find out what song on this very day was number one back in 1977. And how many weeks in a row was that number one? We'll tell you that and play the song in just a little bit. It's the TOC.
1: 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This Thursday, we'll see sunny skies, the high of 80 and wind up to 6 miles per hour. Tonight, we can expect mostly clear skies, a low of 56 and calm wind. And then tomorrow, Friday, we're looking at mostly sunny skies and a high of 82. Thanks for tuning in. 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

Authors Dion Lovers Who Wander on the True Oldies channel. This very day back in 1977, it was the number one song. It would be number one for 4 weeks in a row from that famous family, Gibb, Andy Gibb. I Just Want to Be Your Everything on the True Oldies channel.

0: Number one, this very day in 1977, Andy Gibb. And that's I Just Want to Be Your Everything on the True Oldies channel. Even though he had some great talent, had help from his brothers, the Bee Gees, he just couldn't stay away from substances. And unfortunately, he passed away at the age of 30, just 5 days after his birthday in 1988. Stand by, we've got Orleans kicking off music next. You are still the one on the True Oldies channel.
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0: the 60s, 70s, and a whole lot more Motown, soul, rock and roll. 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
1: 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This Thursday, we'll see sunny skies, the high of 80 and winds up to 6 miles per hour. Tonight, we can expect mostly clear skies, a low of 56 and calm wind. And then tomorrow, Friday, we're looking at mostly sunny skies and a high of 82. Thanks for tuning in. 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

0: You got the TOC and the greatest hits. 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

last thing I remember, Doc, I started to swerve. And then I saw the Jag slide into the curve. I know I'll never forget that horrible sight. I guess I found out for myself that everyone was right.